yes, they nailed it, didn't they? Yes, that's Henry Mars and the... Oh, yes, they nailed it, didn't they? Yes, that's Henry Mars and the...

0: Before that, what did we play? The Chills, yes. New Zealand band The Chills and The Male Monster from The Id. And, yes, it's we won't talk too much about the psychology of that song, but it's all about your, in psychological terms, your ego guided by reality balances the Id's impulses with social norms, if that makes sense to you. Yes, my wife's a psychologist and or did psychology, and she's taught psychology. So, yeah, she's. I sit down on the couch occasionally, and she counsels me when I'm. No, I'm just joking. All right, enough said. Look, my special guest, none other than Uncle Max, our very own, yes, Patrick Watts. He's arrived, and we'll just play these short station promotions, and we'll be back in just a minute with Patrick. Yes.
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0: It's none other than Patrick Watts. What, Gary, what? Let's get it right, Patrick Watt. I've been saying Patrick Watts, and apologies to you, Patrick. It's insulting if people don't get your name right. Let's put the mic on first for him. Yes, and good morning to you, Patrick.
8: Good morning, Gary. It's great to be here. Thank you so much. And don't worry, it's a bonus having an extra letter on your name. It's kind of like JST.
0: That's I like that. Yeah, well, my wife, her name's Angelina, and people call her Angela, and they never really... How hard can it be?
8: Yeah.
0: How hard can it be to pronounce what as opposed to what's?
8: Pretty hard, apparently.
0: For a guy like me. I'm not a smart man. Ah, yes, that's from a film, wasn't it? Yes. All right. Okay. So, Patrick, look, I was doing a bit of research.
8: Ooh.
0: And I'm very familiar with you, listening to your show, and wonderful show it is.
8: Thank you.
0: And you've got quite a CV, haven't you?
8: I'm an old man now, Gary, so you accumulate
0: things. Yeah. You do accumulate these things, but I was just going through, you're described yourself as a facilitator, education and museum consultant.
8: Yep.
0: So how did all this come about? You went to Melbourne University, is that right?
8: I went to a few universities. First did a diploma of teaching at Australian Catholic University.
0: Okay.
8: In those days, it was called the Institute of Catholic Education.
0: ACU now.
8: Yeah. And I did a primary diploma because when you do your HSC or VCE,
0: right,
8: as it is now. The results come out from university mid-January, I think.
0: Yes.
8: And for ACU, they a lot of it depended on an interview. So right. I did the interview and then got into uni like there.
0: Right.
8: And we hadn't received all of the other VCE.

And a very big good morning, everybody. David Kuchmar in the chair today, filling in for Margaret. This is my second time filling in for Margaret. There's lots of people filling in for Margaret. This is my second time filling in for Margaret. There's lots of people.

Evan reports Mr. Squiggle was also on air in 1966. Kuchma, much love, Evan. Thank you very much, Evan. As we go to number four and Dusty Springfield.

son put me onto about 6 months ago, and I really like it. And I see what you think. You probably know it already. Riding with Private Malone, and that's David Bourne.

Yeah, I saw the light. That was for Michael out there at Brunswick, and it wasn't. There's another song, Hank Williams song, that's not terribly different in title to that. Entitled that, so I'd need to look that up, but anyway, that doesn't matter. I hope you enjoyed that out there, Michael, out there at Brunswick. Dave Graham Jr. called in too, and he said he's enjoying the music. Great, Dave, lovely to hear from you, mate. Always good to hear from you. And he said thanks for playing the Hawking Brothers last week. Not a worry in the world, mate. Love to play something for you again very shortly. Talking of requests, and we're wading through the requests. And if you would like a request, then certainly shoot us in a text on 0456 965 965. That's 0456 965 965. Or you can ring me on 039 457 1718. 039 457 1718. You're on 96.5 Inner FM. And we've also had a request from Greensboro Way, John. John out there at Greensboro, thanks again for your request. It's great to get your request, and nice to know you're becoming a regular contributor to the show. So John said, could I play a Conway Twitty song? I'd love to lay you down. Why not?

That's Ashes by Embrace. I thought it was one of the new ones. I think the new album's called Volcanoes or Earthquakes. It's some sort of natural disaster thing. But that's a classic one. We've got a J Triple Play song number two to do next. In fact, I think, should we do it now? Let's have a jingle.

0: Still learning the words on that one. This is the Divine Comedy.
1: Well, there's nothing wrong with a woman having two men.
0: Well,
1: you should have at least two men. If you don't, there's something wrong.
0: No.
1: I mean, guys do it all the time.
0: True.
1: Guys have a one on

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the Ringdoor front of Monster Magnet there. And that Negasonic Teenage Warhead, that was from their Dopes to Infinity LP. And that is pretty much my lot for this evening. This has been Ashley filling in for James Lotter on the Shake Up Radio Show. James will be back next Wednesday evening from 8 p.m. And you can catch me doing my regular gig on Sunday afternoon, presenting Hindsight from 4 p.m. So I hope you can join me then. And do stay tuned, because coming up next is Benno with the heavy hitters, taking you through until 11 o'clock this evening. And I'll leave you with a Belgian outfit called Deus. This is from their LP, The Ideal Crash, and the track is called Instant Street. Thanks for listening.

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